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4: Saturday has been the hottest day of the year so far, with Sunday looking like another scorcher too. The UK HSA has issued amber heat health alerts for large parts of England, with affected areas including the East and West Midlands and London. There is potential for a rise in deaths too, and a need for health and social care. Hull City are back in the Premier League. The Tigers return to the top flight for the first time in 9 years, thanks to a 95th minute winner from Ollie McBurney. Hull manager Sergei Yakirovich spoke about the emotion of the game.
5: A lot of players crying there, and it's of course from happiness. It's unbelievable. I think that we are not aware of everything what we achieved today or this whole season, because unbelievable journey.
4: They beat Middlesbrough 1-0. And sticking with football, the PM is urging TNT Sports to make the Champions League final free for people in the UK. It's the first time in the competition's 34-year history it won't be free to watch. That's the latest from Radio News Hub. I'm Matthew Dudley.
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4: Looking into Sunday, remember your sun cream, as it's another scorcher, with areas in the southeast reaching the low 30s. Plenty of sunshine across the UK, with highs of around 31 degrees Celsius.

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5: With Saturday being the hottest day of the year so far, we can expect the heat to continue. More amber heat health alerts have been issued for large parts of England, with affected areas including the east, southeast of England and London. The warnings are due to end at 5pm on Wednesday. Hull City are back in the Premier League. They beat Middlesbrough in the Championship playoff final, with a 95th minute goal from Ollie McBurnie being the difference maker. Tigers manager Sergei Yakirovich expressed his pride in the players.
6: They did everything, they deserved everything, they prove on the pitch they can play good, entertaining football. Even sometimes we struggle there as well, but this is one game and very high emotion and also very happy and proud of everyone in the club.
5: And the Champions League final will not be free to watch for the first time in the UK in its history. The PM is urging TNT Sports to make the event free for UK fans. That's the latest from Radio News Hub. I'm Matthew Dudley.
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5: Looking into Sunday, remember your sun cream, as it's another scorcher, with areas in the southeast reaching the low 30s. Plenty of sunshine across the UK, with highs of around 31 degrees Celsius.

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4: Saturday has been the hottest day of the year so far, with Sunday looking like another scorcher too. The UK HSA has issued amber heat health alerts for large parts of England, with affected areas including the East and West Midlands and London. There is potential for a rise in deaths too, and a need for health and social care. Hull City are back in the Premier League. The Tigers return to the top flight for the first time in 9 years, thanks to a 95th minute winner from Ollie McBurney. Hull manager Sergei Yakirovich spoke about the emotion of the game.
5: A lot of players crying there, and it's of course from happiness. It's unbelievable. I think that we are not aware of everything what we achieved today or this whole season, because unbelievable journey.
4: They beat Middlesbrough 1-0. And sticking with football, the PM is urging TNT Sports to make the Champions League final free for people in the UK. It's the first time in the competition's 34-year history it won't be free to watch. That's the latest from Radio News Hub. I'm Matthew Dudley.
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4: Looking into Sunday, remember your sun cream, as it's another scorcher, with areas in the southeast reaching the low 30s. Plenty of sunshine across the UK, with highs of around 31 degrees Celsius.

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devil may care, and I am just a devil with love to spare. So viva Las Vegas, viva Las Vegas. How I wish that there were more than 24 hours in the day. Even if there were 40 more, I wouldn't sleep a minute away. Oh, there's blackjack and poker and the roulette wheel, a fortune won and lost on every day.

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4: With Saturday being the hottest day of the year so far, we can expect the heat to continue. More amber heat health alerts have been issued for large parts of England, with affected areas including the east, southeast of England and London. The warnings are due to end at 5 p.m. on Wednesday. Hull City are back in the Premier League. They beat Middlesbrough in the Championship playoff final, with a 95th minute goal from Ollie McBurnie being the difference maker. Tigers manager Sergei Yakirovich expressed his pride in the players.
5: They did everything. They deserved everything. They proved on the pitch they can play good, entertaining football. Even sometimes we struggled there as well. But this is one game and very, very high emotion and also very happy and proud of everyone in the club.
4: And the Champions League final will not be free to watch for the first time in the UK in its history. The PM is urging TNT Sports to make the event free for UK fans. That's the latest from Radio News Hub. I'm Matthew Dudley.
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4: Looking into Sunday, remember your sun cream, as it's another scorcher with areas in the southeast reaching the low 30s. Plenty of sunshine across the UK with highs of around 31 degrees Celsius.

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0: Italian house band Black Box and Ride on Time from 1989 continues our Big Hair and Flair's Bank Holiday Weekend. I've got lined up Sister Sledge and He's the Greatest Dancer up next after the news.
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4: Federal officials say a gunman who fired at Secret Service officers outside the White House has been shot dead. Our reporter Johnny Holmes has the details.
5: Investigators say 21-year-old Nasir Best approached a security checkpoint before pulling a weapon and opening fire. Officers shot the suspect, who later died in hospital. One bystander was left in a critical condition, though investigators have not confirmed whether the injuries were caused by the suspect's gunfire or shots fired by officers. President Donald Trump was at the White House during the incident, but was not affected.
4: The UK is set for even hotter weather after recording its warmest day of the year so far. Saturday saw temperatures climb above 30 degrees for the first time in 2026, and forecasters say parts of the southeast could reach 34 by Monday. And Tottenham Hotspur are looking to avoid relegation as they host Everton on the final day of the Premier League season. They'll be safe if they match or better West Ham's result. 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
4: Much of England and Wales will be dry with plenty of sunshine. A very hot day with places reaching as high as 30 degrees in the southeast. Cloudier in the northwest of Scotland.
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Robbie with Rock DJ. Sister Sledge before that with He's the Greatest Dancer. Now, I don't know if you saw the biopic film that Robbie made, Better Man, Robbie Williams. Very good, where he's dressed in a monkey costume for the entire movie. All will be revealed if and when you watch it, but it is worth a watch. And weren't the biopic films, Elton John's Rocket Man, Queen's Bohemian Rhapsody, and the Bruce Springsteen film, Deliver Me From Nowhere, if you haven't seen them, they are well worth watching. Right, we have Eddie Cochran, Come On Everybody, from way back, 60s. In our Big Hair and Flares weekend. And also coming up, Feels Like I'm in Love from Kelly Marie. And I will say, I just give a little clue that one of the greatest dance song writers, arrangers, and musicians will be after Kelly Marie. We'll see who that is.

0: Chic and Good Times. So the person I was referring to was Nile Rodgers, great composer, great musician, and Bernard Edwards, who was the bass player, I think, in the band. Just phenomenal. And you know, after 40 years or more of playing the guitar and doing so to I would say a reasonable standard, I've been having my first guitar lessons this year. And I think one of the things that we did, one of the hardest things to play, is that funk rhythm. It's a difficult technique if you're not used to it, but I'm trying. Right, heading up to Kenny Loggins and Footloose.
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The great Van Morrison, what a voice, uses it like an instrument. And that was Brown Eyed Girl from 67. What a song. Now, a one-hit wonder up next. Wild Cherry, Play That Funky Music. And they, I think, fit into the sort of glam rock and that sort of disco era. 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Hope you're enjoying a Big Hair and Flares weekend, the bank holiday. It's a beautiful Sunday. By the way, it's time check is 7:30 or so. Hope you're enjoying the weekend. Hope you're enjoying Boomerang, where the hits keep coming back. Over the weekend with our feature of Big Hair and Flares.

0: That is a great treatment of a classic song featuring the greatest voice, I think. Well, arguably, Sinatra, Elvis, you can take your pick, but one of the greatest singers of all time. Lined up Showstoppers and a classic from Lip Sync. You'll remember that one, don't you?
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if you're going to have a one-hit wonder, then make it a good one. I think I would classify them as one-hit wonder, wouldn't you? Released in 1980, spent 4 weeks at number one in the US chart. Just in the sort of mid to late disco era, but a great song. Right, we have When I'm Good and Ready from Sybil up next. And a master of the genre of all things big hair and flares, Quincy Jones, coming up.

This is Gary Ball. They're letting me loose on Boomerang Breakfast from Tuesday, the 26th of May. We'll have the news, the sport, the travel, your shout-outs. We'll have a giggle, obviously. Join me 6 until 10 here on the radio station where the hits keep coming back.

0: Nights was where you would definitely see big hair and flares. Continue to enjoy our big hair and flares weekend special on this lovely sunny bank holiday weekend. Thank you for joining me for early Sunday breakfast. This has been Peter Cleghorn on Boomerang Radio, where the hits keep coming back. Join me next week for more early Sunday breakfast. I'll hand over to Kazzy B for the next 2 hours.
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5: A man has been shot dead after opening fire at a White House security checkpoint in Washington. Our reporter Johnny Holmes has more.
6: The US Secret Service says the suspect pulled a gun from a bag and fired at officers shortly after 6 o'clock local time. Officers returned fire, killing the 21-year-old suspect named as Nazir Best. One bystander was critically injured, with law enforcement unsure if they were struck by the initial bullets or those fired by officers. President Donald Trump was inside the White House at the time and was not hurt.
5: Forecasters say the UK's exceptional heatwave could break records over the bank holiday weekend. Temperatures reached 30.5 degrees in Kent on Saturday, the hottest day of the year so far, with highs of up to 34 expected by Monday. And today is the final day of the Premier League season, where Arsenal will be crowned champions no matter the result against London rivals Crystal Palace. Elsewhere, Tottenham Hotspur are looking to avoid relegation. From Radio News Hub, I'm Ben Monse.
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5: Much of England and Wales will be dry with plenty of sunshine. A very hot day with places reaching as high as 30 degrees in the southeast. Cloudier in the northwest of Scotland.
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1: 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Nothing but the biggest disco and dance floor fillers across the weekend.

Big Hair and Flair's Weekender playing the biggest soul, Motown and disco hits that keep coming back, like the Eurythmics from the album Sweet Dreams Are Made of This. I was in town last night with a mate down the pub in the Wetherspoons, and he says to me, he goes, do you want a joke for the show? I says, oh no, not another one. He went, yeah, how about this one? Why are elephants always ready to swim? Because they're wearing their trunks already. Anyway, I need rescuing. Fantala Bass, rescue me.

0: B-52's Love Shack on the Big Hair and Flares Weekend Boomerang Radio. Groovy, baby. That's what they used to say, isn't it, in the early 70s. On the way, we've got a big hit, Chaka Khan, from the album I Fell For You, and a song written by Les Reed and Gordon Mills of Tom Jones. Which one is it?
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5: Chaka Khan, Chaka Khan, Chaka Khan, Chaka Khan.

Sir Tom Jones, or just known to his fans as Tom Jones. Number one hit for him, It's Not Unusual. This is Stilton Cheese Rolling Festival that's happening today for the 24th of May from 11 a.m. at the Pavilion in Stilton. This is really going to be a fun-packed day with the crowning of Stilton May Queen. Sounds interesting. They've gone and got fairground rides, they've got food and drink bars, live music performances, and there's a picture of a cowboy here. It says, this year sees the Wild West. Yeah, oh, have a good time. I'm not too sure what that's all about, but it's there. And just go to this. It'd be a good day out, in fact, because we've got fantastic weather. Stilton Cheese Rolling Festival today starts at 11 a.m. at the Pavilion. Here's George Benson now. Never give up on a good thing.

0: 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What's the best thing to put your teeth into? A pie. I'm off to make myself a cup of coffee, and when I come back, I'm playing Chubby Checker and Diana Ross.
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3: A victim has criticised a judge's decision not to jail two teenage boys who raped her and another girl, describing it as a rock straight to the face. At Southampton Crown Court, both 15-year-olds were given youth rehabilitation orders after attacks in Hampshire in 2024 and 5. The judge said the focus was on rehabilitation rather than custody, taking into account their age and prospects. Federal officials say a gunman who fired at Secret Service officers outside the White House has been shot dead. Our reporter Johnny Holmes has the details.
4: Investigators say 21-year-old Nasir Best approached a security checkpoint before pulling a weapon and opening fire. Officers shot the suspect, who later died in hospital. President Donald Trump was at the White House during the incident, but was not affected.
3: And the UK is set for even hotter weather. Saturday saw temperatures climb above 30 degrees, and forecasters say parts of the southeast could reach 34 by Monday. That's the latest from Radio News Hub. I'm Ben Monse.
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3: Much of England and Wales will be dry with plenty of sunshine. A very hot day with places reaching as high as 30 degrees in the southeast. Cloudier in the northwest of Scotland.
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And playing the biggest soul, Motown and disco hits that keep coming back, like Madonna, Open Your Heart from the album True Blue. Why did the frog take the bus to work today? His car got towed away. Here's a 1963 classic, The Chiffons, One Fine Day.

0: S Club 7 on Big Hair Flare Weekender on Boomerang Radio. Now, what sort of films was you seeing in the 1980s? Iconic films like Raiders of the Lost Ark, E.T., The Empire Strikes Back, Rain Man, Platoon. Ah, this is just such a good film. Back to the Future, and this one, There's Something Strange in the Neighbourhood. Ghostbusters, and of course Wall Street. On the way from 1982, a big disco hit, It's Raining Men, and a Motown hit from the Four Tops,
1: Boomerang.
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Bank holiday in sunshine across Peterborough and Cambridgeshire with highs of 28 degrees today. Perfect for car booter weather. 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Sounds good. On Friday afternoons, just after 3:30 p.m. This is 18 and over competition. 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

0: Big Hair and Flair weekend on bank holiday. So what are the cool things that they used to use for their words of talking in 1970s? These are some of the weird and wonderful words they had. Far out, man. Funky. How cool. It's electric, way. Yeah, groovy. Nifty. It's nifty, baby. These are some of the words that were used in the 70s. On the way, two groovy hits. Like the way I use groovy hits. Heat Wave and Stomp.
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0: That's me done for the Big Hair and Flair weekend. Let's have a look at the Boomerang schedule for today. Paul Jackson from 12, he's new to the Boomerang Radio family, so good luck to him. Neil Clark from 2, taking it up till 4. Then it's Pete T, Martin Chilcock at 6. Soft Rock with John Wilson from 8. And to end the day on Boomerang Radio, Colin's Sunday Spin with Colin Hines at 10. It's been lovely having your company today. Have a safe bank holiday, and I'll see you back on Saturday Breakfast from 6.
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3: A court decision not to imprison two teenage boys found guilty of raping two girls has been strongly condemned by one of the victims. The 15-year-olds were handed youth rehabilitation orders at Southampton Crown Court for the attacks in Hampshire. One of the victims, who was 15 at the time, described the ruling as a rock straight to the face. The judge said the sentences reflected their age and a focus on rehabilitation, but the ruling has been described by the victims' families as deeply upsetting and too lenient. A man has been shot dead after opening fire at a White House security checkpoint in Washington. Investigators say 21-year-old Nasir Best approached a security checkpoint before pulling out a weapon and opening fire. President Donald Trump was at the White House during the incident but was not affected. And forecasters say the UK's exceptional heatwave could break records over the bank holiday weekend. Temperatures reached 30.5 degrees yesterday in Kent, the hottest day of the year so far, with highs of up to 34 expected by Monday. 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
3: It'll be hot and sunny for most this bank holiday weekend. Much of England and Wales will be dry with plenty of sunshine. Cloudier in the northwest of Scotland with rain at times, highs of 30 degrees.
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Welcome along to another bank holiday here in the UK. Anyway, Bill Hensley here with you until 12 o'clock with County Matters. Have you had enough of bank holidays? You just can't get any work done, can you? Everyone's sitting at home with their feet up. Anyway, enough of my rambling. I've got three interviews to play to you today that I've been out and about during the week. One is the Peterborough City Council fostering, Huntingdon Town Football Club, and the Bridge House in St. Neots.

0: But what I didn't tell you about at the top of the show was the fact we've got some great music for the next 2 hours. Well, you can take that as read, can't you, on Boomerang Radio, where the hits keep coming back. Now, we do play some great songs, especially from the 60s and 70s and 80s for our big hair and flares weekend. I used to have long hair and I used to wear flares. Please don't laugh. I got some really silly photos. But Mickey from Tony Basil was around in those days. I remember seeing her first on the Kenny Everett video show. And she is next.
1: Boomerang.
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0: Well, North Stowe is not a place you'd imagine you'd find Huntingdon Town Football Club, but they're here today, which is a Sunday, and luckily I'm with the chairman of Huntingdon Town Football Club, Richard Maxwell. Whatever's going on in North Stowe today?
1: Yeah, well, we've got our end of season presentation. So we've got all of our girls, boys, pan disability teams down here for a fun day. Lots of football, but also lots of activities and presentation.
0: Activities such as what?
1: Oh, we're doing tug of war. We've got cricket here. We've got tennis, basketball. It's all kind of fun and games that children we can do with them.
0: Well, my listeners know that football's not one of my greatest followings, but how many teams have you got playing here, for instance?
1: Yeah, we're really mightily impressed. You know, 3 years ago, we were a single men's team club. We've now grown to have 10 boys, 5 girls, 1 pan disability vets team, and 2 men's teams. You know, we've got 200 to 250 kids here today. What an amazing sight.
0: Tell me a bit more about the disabled youngsters here today.
1: Yeah, we love them. We've created that this year. Our welfare officer, Timmy Nasta, is leading that as a coach with myself. We have them up every week. We have different kids helping out. It's just a great thing to see that everybody can get behind.
0: And I've just had a sausage bap, which is really, really good. What other facilities have you got here?
1: Yeah, it's an amazing facility up here at North Stowe. We branded this Lion's Den. It's where we're based as well. So we've got a full 3G pitch, which we play on Saturdays and Sundays in midweek. We've also got a brand new gym here as well, 2 floors, and we run the cafe here. It's amazing.
0: Final question, Richard. Anyone you want to say hello to or thank you to?
1: Oh, to all of our sponsors who make this happen, all the local businesses. We can't do this without their support, the kids and the children playing activity and sport in quality facilities. Thank you to everybody who's managed to make this happen. And of course, Boomerang Radio, special sponsor for us and has always supported us. So thanks very much for coming down.
0: This is Bill Hensley at North Stowe for Boomerang.

This is Gary Ball. They're letting me loose on Boomerang Breakfast from Tuesday, the 26th of May. We'll have the news, the sport, the travel, your shout-outs. We'll have a giggle, obviously. Join me 6 until 10 here on the radio station where the hits keep coming back.

0: Bit of a trick ending, that one. Catches you out sometimes. The Spice Girls, of course. Right, in the 60s, there was a young lady called Millie. She came over to the UK from Jamaica, in the West Indies. And she had a number one hit with My Boy Lollipop. And that is next.
1: Boomerang.
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1: Say oops upside your head. Say oops upside your head. Say oops

The Gap Band there, of course, with Oops Upside Your Head. And I remember doing discos at weddings and anniversaries and stuff like that. And whenever you played that, that was a bit of a floor filler. Well, literally a floor filler, because people sat down on the floor and pretended they were rowing a boat. Really weird, really weird. But this one isn't. There was never a strange dance to this one. It's Irene Cara and Fame.

0: Yeah, great song that. Great video goes with that as well. Sophie Ellis-Bextor, of course, with Spiller. I think he was about 8'10" in the back of a taxi in the video. But good stuff. Right, what have we got next? Straight after the news is Dan Hartman. And this is it.
1: Boomerang.
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6: A victim has criticised a judge's decision not to jail two teenage boys who raped her and another girl, describing it as a rock straight to the face. At Southampton Crown Court, both 15-year-olds were given youth rehabilitation orders after attacks in Hampshire in 2024 and 2025. The judge said the focus was on rehabilitation rather than custody.

0: taking into account their age and prospects. Keir Starmer has welcomed potential progress on the US-Iran deal. The Prime Minister says the Strait of Hormuz must be reopened with unconditional and unrestricted access for shipping. It follows US President Donald Trump saying he's largely negotiated a deal with Iran. Today is the final day of the Premier League season, where Arsenal will be crowned champions no matter the result against London rivals Crystal Palace. Manchester City dropping points in midweek means the Gunners can't be caught at the top. And the UK is set for even hotter weather after recording its warmest day of the year so far. Forecasters say parts of the southeast could reach 34 by Monday. From Radio News Hub, I'm Ben Monse.
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0: It'll be hot and sunny for most this bank holiday weekend. Much of England and Wales will be dry with plenty of sunshine. Cloudier in the northwest of Scotland with rain at times, highs of 30 degrees.
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8: 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Nothing but the biggest disco and dance floor fillers across the weekend.

of County Matters. Forgot where I was for a minute. I thought I was doing Boomerang Brunch. But I'm with you till 12 o'clock today when there's a new voice on Boomerang Radio. Well, you'll recognise the voice. He's been on Light FM in Peterborough and also in and around Huntingdon and the Ouse Valley. A man called Paul Jackson. So give him a big welcome, please.

0: There's a couple more interviews coming up for you in the next 35 to 40 minutes. But next is Madonna with Vogue.
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0: It's Fostering Fortnight, and I'm in Peterborough with a young lady called Catherine, and she is a senior fostering recruitment officer for the Peterborough City Council. We did an interview a few weeks ago talking about the criteria for fostering, but firstly, Catherine, can you tell me, does Fostering Fortnight actually work?
1: So Fostering Fortnight is the biggest sort of fostering awareness campaign run by the Fostering Network, which is the leading fostering charity. I think what it does is it creates that awareness and it promotes fostering. So every year there's a different theme. This year is a theme called This is Fostering. So it's very much focused on, you know, real life success stories from foster carers. So the stories of the children they've looked after, how many children they've looked after, you know, young adults they've supported. So it really does focus on the successes around fostering and how much reward it can actually bring to our carers.
0: Well, the last time we spoke, Catherine, we spoke about the number of children that need fostering. Has that gone up or down? And what is the figure now? Do you know?
1: So in Peterborough, we have around 400 children that are in foster care, and that number changes. It can increase, it can decrease. There is very much still a demand for foster carers. It's something that's always going to be needed. We always need people to provide that safe, loving home for children.
0: Well, again, the last time we spoke, we were talking about, you know, we need foster carers. We need you, but surely as a volunteer, I've been a volunteer in the past, and I get as much of a buzz out of being a volunteer as I did with actually helping other people.
1: Absolutely, and I think that's the thing. You know, we always seem like we're asking people to do things, you know, foster for us, do this for us, but actually there's a lot of things that fostering can do for you as well, and like you've just mentioned, that sort of reward, that feeling that you're helping someone in a difficult situation, somebody that's been through a traumatic situation, you know, being that stable person can bring a lot of you know, to sort of feelings of happiness and positivity, because they're looking to you to support them through that difficult time. So it can be really rewarding, and you know, there's lots of things that fostering can do for you, and we've got lots of success stories on our Foster with Peterborough Facebook page, and particularly in support of Fostering Fortnight, but just for people to have a look at and see actually how rewarding it can be.
0: There's obviously expenses paid for fostering, but what other benefits does a foster parent is that right to say, foster parent?
1: Yeah, absolutely, because you are a parent, you know, you are looking after a child, so you are parenting them. There's lots of support that we offer in terms of actually meeting people, support groups. We run coffee mornings, we run different support groups for different ages of children, and also for your own birth children as well. So there are what we call children who foster, because fostering is not just about the people providing care, it's a family thing. Fostering is very much family orientated, and it obviously impacts your own children as well. So we want them to feel supported, and we run different groups. We run summer days out, family days out. We do a big trip to Wicksteed Park every year where all the foster carers and children come together. So that's a really nice day out, obviously depending on the weather. Being in the UK, it does let us down sometimes, but we have been quite lucky. So that's a really lovely day out. It's a really good opportunity for everyone to get together. But things like offering discounts for shopping. So people are eligible for the Blue Light Discount Scheme. So you can save money in coffee shops, restaurants, clothing brands, because obviously everything is expensive. So a bit of discount here and there can help. But also health benefits as well. So we offer a free gym membership for fostering families as well. So we have local facilities with gym and swimming pool, fitness classes and things like that. So there's lots of benefits aside from, you know, the reward of providing for young children and young adults.
0: Catherine, final question. How do people get in touch? If they're thinking, hey, do you know, that might be for me, how do they get in touch with you?
1: brilliant. So various ways. We are very friendly and approachable. We always welcome questions from people, or if people just want to find out a bit more, you can visit our Facebook page, Foster with Peterborough. You can call us 01733 868686. You can email us fosteringteam@peterborough.gov.uk, and we also have our website, Foster with Peterborough, as well.
0: Or just listen out for the commercial on Boomerang Radio, where the hits keep coming back. This is Bill Hensley reporting from Peterborough.

0: Well, I seem to have a lot of songs in my playlist today that have all got sudden endings, so I've got to keep my wits about me. Ricky Martin there with Living La Vida Loca. Do you remember the Swinging Blue Jeans and Hippie Hippie Shake? That's next.
1: Boomerang.
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0: I'm sitting in a very nice restaurant in St Neots. It's called The Bridge House, and the owner is Adrian. Adrian, what a lovely restaurant. I've been here a few times. Can you tell me how long you've had the restaurant? Because and also a bit about the food, because it says it's got a Mediterranean twist.
1: Hello everybody. My name is Adrian, and I run the Bridge House in St Neots since 2022, 12th of May when it reopened. We have a lovely terrace by the river, which is very popular in the summer and all that. We have an outstanding menu, which is British continental, Mediterranean twist, as Bill said. We have lots of dishes in terms of pasta with lots of seafood, as well as lobster, Dover sole, sea bass, salmon cooked two ways, halibut cooked two ways in asparagus or balsamic. We have steaks, we have bar grubs as well, like pub classics. And it's very popular on a Sunday lunches, which we do Sunday roast. Traditionally and regularly, we'll do the roast beef and the roast chicken as well, roast potatoes, vegetable yosha pudding. And very popular. We open every day from 12 o'clock, 7 days a week. On a Sunday, we close at 6. But any other day of the week, we open until late at night. The kitchen is open all day from 12 o'clock. Everybody is welcome. We take reservations for all sorts of parties and special events like birthdays and anniversaries. We do wakes as well, unfortunately. Obviously, we do and cater very well for them. And all sorts. As I said, the summer is coming in. Terra is very busy. We don't take bookings over there, but first come, first seat.
0: Well, when I came in this evening, there was a dog in here. Are you dog friendly?
1: Yes, we are dog friendly. Obviously, the restaurant is quite large, so it's divided in two, separate by the bar. On the other part of the restaurant is not with dogs sittings, but in the bar area and at the back of it, which is the sort of a restaurant proper seating, we allow dogs as well. Lots of people have dogs. We don't want to discriminate anybody, and they're very welcome to bring their dogs as many as they go, inside or outside, any time of the week or any time of the day.
0: How do people get in touch, Adrian?
1: Right, so people get in touch via the phone line, which is 1480-587-667. I repeat, 01480-587-667, or via website. There are lots of people that come into our reservation, especially the regulars, because they know whatever we're busy or not that busy, accommodated regardless.
0: This is Bill Hensley for Boomerang Radio in St Neots at the Bridge House.

0: Yeah, I feel good. And I'm going to be feeling good now because I'm off to get my lunch. I'll be back Tuesday morning, bright and early, at 10 o'clock with Boomerang Brunch. Paul Jackson is next. Send him an email. Welcome him on board. studio@boomerangradio.co.uk. Thanks for your company for the last 2 hours. Have a great rest of your bank holiday weekend. Bye-bye.
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4: A court decision not to imprison two teenage boys found guilty of raping two girls has been strongly condemned by one of the victims. The 15-year-olds were handed youth rehabilitation orders at Southampton Crown Court for the attacks in Hampshire. The judge said the sentences reflected their age and a focus on rehabilitation, but the ruling has been described by the victims' families as deeply upsetting and too lenient. US President Donald Trump has thanked the Secret Service for their swift and professional action after a man opened fire at a White House checkpoint. 21-year-old Nasir Best was shot by law enforcement after he revealed a weapon and started shooting. He later died in hospital. And with temperatures set to climb into the high 20s this bank holiday weekend, vets are warning dog walks could be fatal. Dr. Rob Williams is from the British Veterinary Association to give some tips.
5: The best advice would be to walk your dog very early in the morning and very late in the evening and to avoid any kind of strenuous activity during the warmest part of the day.
4: From Radio News Hub, I'm Ben Monsey.
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3: It'll be hot and sunny for most this bank holiday weekend. Much of England and Wales will be dry with plenty of sunshine. Cloudier in the northwest of Scotland with rain at times, highs of 30 degrees.
4: Hi, I'm Robin.
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Welcome to Bank Holiday Sunday here on Boomerang Radio. This is Paul Jackson with the Big Hair and Flair Weekend. What a weekend. And I've looked down my playlist and I have got an absolute plethora of delights for you. Such good tunes. I can barely wait to play them. That was, of course, Madonna and True Blue. Next one up, we've got the king himself, James Brown.

0: Well, thanks to Bill Hemsley for the previous 2 hours here on Boomerang Radio. That was 5,000 volts and I'm on fire. Got to number four in 1975. And here's a little interesting trivial fact that you probably don't know. So the powerhouse vocal on that was the very one and only Tina Charles, her of Dance Little Lady Dance fame. But she couldn't be publicly credited with that at the time because of some contractual issues. So she was never actually acknowledged as the singer on that particular track. Great, interesting facts here on Boomerang, where the hits keep coming back.
1: Boomerang.
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Mr. Edwin Starr here on the Big Hair and Flair Weekend on Boomerang Radio, originally released in 1966 and then re-released in 1968, where it got to number 11. And that was an absolute classic Northern Soul anthem. I can remember that one so, so well. The hits from that era on this great weekend just keep coming. And the next one is Chaka Khan with I'm Every Woman.

0: Oh yeah, there's Take That with Lulu, and I remember that. A bit of a unusual combo that was when it first came out. I remember seeing it on Top of the Pops back in the day when she was there and really knocked that last vocal piece right out of the park. We've got some great, great music coming up. Looking down the list, we've got Groovers in the Heart and we've got Jeff Beck, High Over Seal Lining. All coming up here on Boomerang Radio.
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This is the Big Hair and Flares weekend right here on Boomerang Radio, where the hits keep coming back. I'm Paul Jackson. I'm here. This is my first. This is my maiden voyage on Boomerang Radio. So I hope you're enjoying it. I am loving the music that Chris has put together. It is just fantastic. It's hard, very hard to sit still. Coming up, it's going to be no exception. I want you to clear a space. If you have the gift of a lighted disco dance floor, this will take you right back. It is, of course, the classic from the Bee Gees. So let's put all the crockery out the way so there's no damages. Staying Alive.

0: Yeah, it's Big Hair and Flair weekend here on a Boomerang Radio. I am dancing around the studio. I cannot sit still. The music is just so good. And, you know, we had Bill Medley, Jennifer Warnes, I Had the Time of My Life, took me back to the Dirty Dancing day, and then that great one from Bobby Brown there. The music continues after the 1 o'clock news. We've got some ABBA, some Bon Jovi, and some Four Tops. So don't go away. Stick around. I'll be back after the news.
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5: A court decision not to imprison two teenage boys found guilty of raping two girls has been strongly condemned by one of the victims. Johnny Holmes has more.
6: A teenage rape victim has described a judge's decision not to jail two boys convicted of attacking her as a rock straight in my face. The teenagers, both aged 15, were instead given youth rehabilitation orders after separate rapes in Fordingbridge. Ministers say the sentences are now being urgently reviewed following widespread public concern.
5: Sir Keir Starmer has welcomed potential progress on the US-Iran deal. The Prime Minister says the Strait of Hormuz must be reopened with unconditional and unrestricted access for shipping. It follows US President Donald Trump saying he's largely negotiated a deal with Iran. Forecasters say the UK's exceptional heatwave could continue, with highs of up to 34 expected by Monday. And George Spencer, a veteran who lived through the D-Day landings, has urged people to enjoy their lives ahead of his 100th birthday. From Radio News Hub, I'm Ben Monse.
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5: It's a warm day for many across England and Wales, especially in the southeast. Plenty of sunshine, slightly cloudier in the northwest and

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Welcome back to the second hour. This is Paul Jackson with the Big Hair and Flair Weekend right here on Boomerang Radio, where the hits keep coming back. And Bon Jovi, that was some big hair. Let me tell you, can you remember how big that hair was? We've got another hour of great, great music. What are you doing this bank holiday? Give me a buzz, get in touch, get on the app and message me on the studio. How's your bank holiday weekend looking? What are you doing? We've got a bit of sunshine. We cannot complain. And we've got this fantastic music all weekend, brought to you from Boomerang Radio. Next up, the Four Tops. No!

0: Kylie Minogue and Better The Devil You Know. John has messaged the studio. He's messaged in and saying, I am just lighting the barbecue. We're having a barbecue at 4 o'clock. So John has got it right. You need to get those coals right. A lot of us get the coals, get it lit, chuck the food on too early. And then when we come to do the barbecue, it's just too smoky, you know. So take John's advice. He's put it on. He's, what, 2.5 hours away from cooking. So have a great barbecue, John. You're listening to Paul Jackson on Boomerang Radio, where the hits keep coming back. And it is the Big Hair and Flair weekend. So excited. Such great music. I can see what's coming up. Loads more great stuff to come.
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to see the light. Jimmy James and the Vagabonds here on Boomerang Radio. That is an absolute banger. Now is the time. I'm having such a good time. I'm having to calm myself down here before I completely lose it. The music coming up is just phenomenal, and we've been playing some great, great tunes, and we will continue to play them all over the bank weekend, or the bank holiday weekend even. If you're thinking of going out, and if you're going to have a little picnic, you might be going to Hinchinbrook Park, you might be going up to Ferry Meadows. Well, you have the 4th Earl of Sandwich to thank for that. He was the guy that invented the sandwich. So here's to the 4th Earl of Sandwich for inventing that. Whether your thing's chicken and bacon, tuna and mayonnaise, whatever it is, it's down to him. Coming up next, right here on Boomerang, it's Tina Turner.

0: Sylvester, You Make Me Feel Mighty Real from 1978 got to number 8. I'm laughing because that has just taken me back. For those of you living in the Peterborough area, do you remember places like Slickers, the nightclub, and of course Ronaldo's on Bridge Street? What a club that was. Laristo, and I think there was another one called Cantors, I can't remember. Message me in if you remember. That just takes me back to those golden days, late 70s, early 80s. Peterborough was the club mecca. Anyway, I'm going completely down a rabbit hole there. We'll be back after this.
1: Boomerang.
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0: The Freak and Chic, of course, and I'm still in club mode. I'm still right back in Peterborough. I'm still stumbling around Bridge Street trying to find my way out of Ronaldo's. Anyway, we couldn't, and it wouldn't be a Big Hair and Flair weekend without the next one that's coming up. One of my favourites. It is just such a fantastic song. CeCe Peniston coming up right here on Boomerang Radio, where the hits keep coming back.
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LJ Johnson and Magic put a spell on me. Here's another little interesting fact. I love my little trivia facts. So what is a bank holiday? Well, it started off originally by a Victorian banker, politician and cricket enthusiast named Sir John Lubbock. He introduced the Bank Holidays Act in 1871. So we have him. So raise a glass of wine or a pint of beer or a zero beer or whatever you want to Mr. Lubbock, because without him, we would not have the bank holidays. I have had an absolute fantastic time. I hope you've enjoyed listening to me on this big hair and flair weekend right here on Boomerang Radio. The great music continues after the news with Neil Clark. And to get us to the news, it is Dr. My Eyes, The Jackson 5. This is the epitome for me of the big hair and flares weekend. I'll be back with you soon. Until then, take it easy.

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5: A court decision not to imprison two teenage boys found guilty of raping two girls has been strongly condemned by one of the victims. The 15-year-olds were handed youth rehabilitation orders at Southampton Crown Court for the attacks in Hampshire. The judge said the sentences reflected their age and a focus on rehabilitation, but the ruling has been described by the victims' families as deeply upsetting and too lenient. US President Donald Trump has thanked the Secret Service for their swift and professional action after a man opened fire at a White House checkpoint. 21-year-old Nasir Best was shot by law enforcement after he revealed a weapon and started shooting. He later died in hospital. And with temperatures set to climb into the high 20s this bank holiday weekend, vets are warning dog walks could be fatal. Dr. Rob Williams is from the British Veterinary Association to give some tips.
6: The best advice would be to walk your dog very early in the morning and very late in the evening, and to avoid any kind of strenuous activity during the warmest part of the day.
5: From Radio News Hub, I'm Ben Monsey.
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5: It's a warm day for many across England and Wales, especially in the southeast. Plenty of sunshine, slightly cloudier in the northwest and Scotland. There'll be a high of 30 degrees.
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Yaz and the plastic population, the only way is up. 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It's big hair and flares weekends this bank holiday on Boomerang Radio. I'm Neil Clark. This is Little Eva and

0: Michael Zager Band, Let's All Chant, here on Boomerang Radio. It's the Big Hair and Flares weekend. I would like to give a round of applause to Laura Pitson, Paul Jackson, and David Mortimer. They are our new presenters on Boomerang Radio. They've joined the family.
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Sharon Redd, can you handle it?

0: Lisa Stansfield. Hello. Hello, darling. The Real Thing, Neil Clark on the Boomerang Radio this Sunday lunchtime on the Big Hair and Flares weekend. Gary Ball will be sitting in for Chris Tibbles from next Tuesday on the Boomerang Breakfast from 6 a.m. As always, there will be the best music to kickstart your day, the latest news headlines every half an hour, travel for Cambridgeshire every 20 minutes, and your chance to play bits and pieces at 7:15. Now, plus, Gary will be having a giggle with you too. He does like pulling the old chain. Now, Gary Ball is in for Chris on Boomerang Breakfast next week from 6 with the Cresset Peterborough. 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

is Houston. So emotional here on Boomerang Radio. We've got a very special, what do you think it is? I bet you don't know, coming up. Along with the Foundations, Wakefield, The Average White Band, and this gorgeous threesome, Giving Up, Giving In, 3 Degrees.

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5: A court decision not to imprison two teenage boys found guilty of raping two girls has been strongly condemned by one of the victims. Johnny Holmes has more.
6: A teenage rape victim has described a judge's decision not to jail two boys convicted of attacking her as a rock straight in my face. The teenagers, both aged 15, were instead given youth rehabilitation orders after separate rapes in Fordingbridge. Ministers say the sentences are now being urgently reviewed following widespread public concern.
5: Keir Starmer has welcomed potential progress on the US-Iran deal. The Prime Minister says the Strait of Hormuz must be reopened with unconditional and unrestricted access for shipping. It follows US President Donald Trump saying he's largely negotiated a deal with Iran. Forecasters say the UK's exceptional heatwave could continue, with highs of up to 34 expected by Monday. And George Spencer, a veteran who lived through the D-Day landings, has urged people to enjoy their lives ahead of his 100th birthday. From Radio News Hub, I'm Ben Monse.
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5: It's a warm day for many across England and Wales, especially in the southeast. Plenty of sunshine, slightly cloudier in the northwest and Scotland. There'll be a high of 30 degrees.
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0: Madonna, Boomerang Radio, Material Girl on this big hair and flares weekend. 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

0: Pasadena's I'm Doing Fine Now, and before that we had West End Sybil and The Love I Have Lost here on Boomerang Radio. I've set you the task of finding out what do you think it is. I bet you don't know. This colour of hair is the most common worldwide, whilst the other colour is the rarest. What do you think they are? And the answer is the most common worldwide is black, and the least, the rarest is redheads. I'm a redhead, funny enough. Well, I was. So that is the answer to that question.
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Tom Jones, It's Not Unusual, here on Boomerang Radio. Now, just a recap of what the urgent message is all about. It is about walking your dogs, to be aware of the surface temperature is a lot higher than the air temperature. So between 25 degrees and 30 degrees, you're looking at 52 degrees to 65 degrees surface temperature, and that could cause your dog's paws to burn, have first degree burns in 60 seconds and third degree burns instantly. So just be aware of the sunshine, enjoy the sunshine, but be aware of the heat. If you're taking your dog down to the beach, don't do it peak time. Check the surface temperature with the back of your hand or your bare foot, and have a lovely, lovely weekend, bank holiday weekend, with this summer, with this lovely sunshine. Here's Len Boone. Love Won't Be Denied. This is the 12-inch extended version.

0: 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You know, that alert is not all about, you know, bad things that's coming to you. It could also mean that we've got a competition giving away tickets. 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

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Now, your chance to win a pair of tickets at Lulu's Outdoor Cinema Experience. 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And you could be there courtesy of Boomerang Radio. 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

0: This is Gary Ball. They're letting me loose on Boomerang Breakfast from Tuesday, the 26th of May. We'll have the news, the sport, the travel, your shout-outs. We'll have a giggle, obviously. Join me 6 until 10 here on the radio station where the hits keep coming back.
1: Oh, I can't wait to hear Gary in the, on Breakfast on Tuesday. Just to hear him surge the power from the breakfast chair.

Bee Gees and Tragedy, Diana Ross and I'm Coming Out. That's all I've got time for, but for the rest of the day, you've got Martin Chilcott at 6. At 8 o'clock, you've got Soft Rock with John Wilson, and Colin's Sunday Spin with Colin Himes is at 10. And at 4, right after the news, you've got Pete T continuing the big hair and

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3: Temperatures will continue to climb throughout this weekend as forecasters say the exceptional heat may break records for the warmest day in May and the hottest ever bank holiday. The UK saw its hottest day of the year so far on Saturday when temperatures in Kent exceeded 30 degrees Celsius. That's not happened in May since 2012. A man's been shot dead after opening fire at a White House security checkpoint in Washington, D.C. Investigators say the 21-year-old approached a security checkpoint before pulling a weapon and opening fire. Russia has launched a major missile and drone assault on Kyiv, with hundreds of drones and dozens of missiles striking the capital. Ukraine's Air Force says most were intercepted or jammed, but at least two people were killed and many more injured. Officials say damage was recorded in 40 locations across several different districts of the city. And Shakira says she has no space or time for romance. She's told a newspaper she feels she's at the peak of her career and has just released the official song for the World Cup. That's the latest from Radio News Hub. I'm John Collins.
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3: Staying hot and sunny through the late afternoon with a high of 30 degrees Celsius. A fine, dry and very mild night ahead of us with a low of 10 degrees Celsius.

Boomerang Radio with me, Pete T. It's the Big Hairs and Flares weekend, and that's why we haven't got the country show running this week, because I basically said to Chris when he looked at me, I couldn't fit country into Hairs and Flares, just couldn't do it. So we sort of put that on hold and do my next best thing, which is a 70s show, and that's what we're doing here on Boomerang Radio this afternoon. Here is Penny McLean, and it's called Lady Bump. It's an interesting song from Stateside. Didn't really do too good over here in the UK, but what a song. Have a listen to this now.

0: It's the Big Hairs and Flares weekend here on Boomerang Radio, and that was three great songs, Penny McLean and Lady Bump. Then we had Heatwave, Boogie Nights, and KC and the Sunshine Band, Get Down Tonight. And KC being his and his name, and the Sunshine Band, a sort of little bit of a nod to where he comes from.
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Jazz and Players Weekend here on Boomerang Radio with me, Pete C, doing a 70s thing. That's Shake Your Groove thing, Peaches and Herb. Now, the one song from the 70s that I definitely think fits in that hair and flair thing, yeah, the big hair of George McRae and the great song and flair of Rock Your Baby on Boomerang Radio, where the hits just keep coming back.

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0: It's the Biggs Hair and Flare weekend, and as I said, I can do without the hair. I've still got the flares. Andrew, True Connection, and more of your love. Now, we are on to a classic next here on Boomerang Radio, where the hits just keep coming. Do you remember Taste of Honey? A Boogie Oogie, it's on the way.
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That was one of those big dance floor tracks right there for the Hair and Flair thing. That was Chic and The Freak. Now, I'm going to take you back in time right now. And do you remember this? Yeah, that was the start of it. Silver Convention. Do you remember it yet? No. Fly, Robin, Fly. Here on Boomerang Radio, where the hits just keep coming back.

0: 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We buy gold
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ABBA. Great, great song there called Dancing Queen. Well, we've done the American airbase and the American side of the 70s. It's now time to sort of start playing some stuff that was being played in the UK back in the 70s. With the Hair and Flair Weekend all lined up,

0: prime candidate for the big hair and flare. That was Wild Cherry and Play That Funky Music, as we did back in the day. We're heading towards a band that the 70s wouldn't have quite been the same without.
1: Boomerang.
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Well, the 70s wouldn't have been the same without the Bee Gees. I don't think any karaoke that we've done in the last few years would have been the same without Gloria Gaynor and I Will Survive. Big Hairs and Flares weekend and... Japan.

0: big Hair and Flair weekend, and that's David Bowie, the class act of Rebel Rebel. We're on the way to Slade, and that's next.
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3: This is the sound of a child being hit by a car at 40 miles an hour. 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

big hair and flair meant obviously the sound that was coming across from the States, but also great music like that from Roxy Music and Love Is the Drug. And what about these guys then? We can't leave them behind. It's Boomerang Radio, where the hits just keep coming, and it's Status Quo and Down Down.

0: Hot chocolate, you sexy thing. Well, that about wraps up this 70 show on the Hairs and Flares. We head towards Martin Chilcock, and as we know him, Chilly. Yes, he's on your radio real soon. All dressed up the part. Yeah, he's got his smoking jacket on there, and he looks like it. He really does. Anyway, right, I'll catch you back on the radio tomorrow. That will be 4 till 7 on the big drive home. So, right, until then, thanks for being there and thanks for listening.
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2: 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Over here, let me out. 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

0: friend of US President Donald Trump. A large fire has broken out at a scrap metal recycling centre in Belfast. Around 60 firefighters are tackling the blaze in a large quantity of scrap metal at Clearway Metal Recycling on the East Twin Road. People have been urged to stay away from the area and nearby residents being asked to keep their windows and doors closed. That's the latest from Radio News Hub. I'm John Collins.
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0: Staying hot and sunny through the late afternoon with a high of 30 degrees Celsius. A fine, dry and very mild night ahead of us with a low of 10 degrees Celsius.

Bobby Womack, 110th Street, which is the street you get to as you head up to Harlem from Central Park. Before that, we heard The Meters with Sissy Struck, the house band of New Orleans rhythm and blues. So, what's this all about then? Big Hair and Flares weekend on Boomerang Radio, and there's lots of stuff right across the long weekend, and with an emphasis on soul and Motown and disco and funk, and I'm going to be playing quite a lot of that. In fact, this is a special Chilli on a Sunday, and I'm also going to be playing plenty of funk. So James Brown, Curtis, Bill Withers, they all get a double, you get a double helping of them, and you even get Bowie when he thought he was a soul boy, and a couple of modern stuff sort of, and inspired by a sort of take on classic R&B. As I said, you're going to get plenty of funk. In fact, everything I'm going to do be funky.

0: Curtis Mayfield, Superfly, which I think was the second album that he recorded and did the whole soundtrack. And before that, you heard James Brown, of course, with There Was a Time, a song I wasn't familiar with until the Red Hot Chili Peppers did a compilation CD of all their favourite stuff. And that was on it. And yeah, and before that, of course, you heard Everything I Do Gonna Be Funky by Lee Dorsey, who also, you might think back to songs like Holy Cow or Working in a Coal Mine. Lots of his stuff produced by Alan Toussaint, backed up by The Meters, who were at the top of the show with Sissy Strutt. And yeah, The Meters were a bit like Booker T and the MGs in Memphis, where The Meters were the same sort of thing in New Orleans. Coming up in a moment, the very wonderful Bill Withers.
1: Boomerang.
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0: This is Gary Ball. They're letting me loose on Boomerang Breakfast from Tuesday, the 26th of May. We'll have the news, the sport, the travel, your shout-outs. We'll have a giggle, obviously. Join me 6 until 10 here on the radio station where the hits keep coming back.
1: Birds flying high, you know how I feel.

the original, the one and only Nina Simone. And yes, Muse did do a rather good rock version of it, but that's the original. Absolute giant of black music in the 60s and 70s, classically trained pianist, and also a big voice for the American civil rights movement in the 1960s. And before that, you had Bill Withers, who lots of people know, but he's got a great, great extended catalogue, and started off singing when he was working in the Boeing factory, fitting out cabins, and toilets was apparently a speciality of his. And recorded some great stuff, and until his record label started mucking him about. And after a while, he just said, you know what, yeah, ta-da, and off he went. That was it. Good luck to him as well. A man of principle. Now, talking of which, we've got a real superstar coming up in a moment. I've got a request. So I thought I'd play you this.

There you go. Happy birthday, John. Eddie Bow and Inez Cheatham, all the way from New Orleans. And, yeah, a request from Sarah to play a song for John. Brilliant. So I thought I'd play you that. Sarah did actually choose a fantastic present that John first wanted when he was 8 years old. Is on his Christmas list, and we never got it. And it was a little steam engine, static steam engine. You put meths in, you set fire to it, and the water in the little boiler heats up and the flywheel goes round. Marvellous stuff. Just shows you can bring things back to the future. And mind you, I am pleased that my brother's medical assessment of impact of injuries is now somewhat more developed. As aged six, I broke my left leg, and John, aged four, having seen some horse racing on the television by chance, inquired as of my mum about whether I was actually going to be shot. And but luckily, I was feeling all right.

0: Yeah, Gladys Knight and the Pips, one of Motown's biggest acts, and with the song popularised and more usually associated with Joe Cocker, the singing plumber from Sheffield. Coming up in a moment, John Lennon's favourite, Anne Peebles, with a song that you might recognise from a certain Mr. Paul Young.
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Love it. Wilson, no, the wicked Wilson Pickett. And that was in a box of singles that Grandad brought home from the Decca factory. And I thought, I haven't heard this on the radio, but I like it. And before that, you heard John Lennon's favourite, Ann Peebles, who normally you'd associate with I Can't Stand the Rain, but that's Tear Your Player House Down, which Paul Young thought obviously quite a lot of because he managed to get a hit single out of it. Coming up, we've got Joe Tex with a song out, one of our big favourites, Liz and I, Eddie and the Hot Rods. They covered it on their first album, Teenage Depression. And then you've got a bit of David Bowie when he thought he was a soul boy.

0: They are indeed. Aretha and Eurythmics, with, of course, Annie Lennox on lead vocals, along with the incomparable Aretha Franklin. Yes, it's Big Hair and Flares weekend on Boomerang Radio, the long weekend. And coming up after the news, you'll hear a certain Mr. Brown would be inviting you to jig about a bit.
1: Boomerang.
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4: UK is as hot as the Mediterranean right now, as forecasters say this weekend's historic temperatures could break records for the hottest ever bank holiday Monday. Britain saw its hottest day of the year so far on Saturday, with temperatures of more than 30 degrees recorded in Kent. However, the temperatures tomorrow are expected to soar yet higher, with 34 Celsius expected in both Greater London and South East England. Officers investigating Andrew Mountbatten Windsor are reportedly looking into an allegation that he behaved inappropriately towards a woman at Royal Ascot. The alleged incident is said to have happened at the racing event in Berkshire in 2002.

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2: Staying hot and sunny through the late afternoon with a high of 30 degrees Celsius. A fine, dry and very mild night ahead of us with a low of 10 degrees Celsius.

The unmistakable Mr. Wonder with Superstition. That was the lead single off Talking Book, I think, back in 1972. And Jeff Beck playing guitar in and around there, because Stevie Wonder wrote that song for Jeff Beck. Jeff Beck was playing out a drum beat, even though he's a guitarist. Probably the greatest of all time. And Stevie improvised over it, and they went, oh, that'll do. And hey ho. And originally it was going to be released by Jeff Beck with his group, and but it all got delayed, and so Berry Gordy at Tamla Motown just said, come on, this is a number one single, and released it as Stevie's song from Talking Book. So there you go. And before that, of course, you had James Brown, as always, inviting you to get up off of that thing. Coming up, I'm going to play a couple of things. Sensitive Soul by Kyla Brox, which is a sort of UK, she's a UK blues and rhythm and blues singer, and recommended to a friend of mine, Joe, down in London. And then a certain invitation to go to a disco here on Flares and Big Hair weekend, well, Big Hair and Flares weekend on Boomerang, and by a certain Jarvis, I think you'll find.

0: Now, I'd never heard that before, but I heard it on the breakfast show this morning and I thought, I'm going to put that in. It's got a really nice groove to it. It's by Patrice Russian. You're thinking, is Chilly all right? Is he okay? It's not the usual racket he plays, but I just really liked it. And anyway, we'll be back in a moment with a fantastic tune from the 60s from Motown.
1: Boomerang.
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There you go, the Isleys warning us, well, nearly 60 years ago, back in the early 70s, so what's that, 50-odd years ago, about what we're doing with the planet. And next up is, oh, before that, of course, you heard Shotgun by Junior Walker, which every sax player should know how to play. apart from one guy, we had a superb player, but he didn't know the song when he came to Shakedown to be in the backing band for the wonderful Robert Penn. Robert had to explain how to play Shotgun. this dude doesn't know how to play Shotgun. Anyway, coming up, another one from Curtis Mayfield, talking about, again, a very environmental song from the 70s. And after that, another one from Bill Withers. So I told you it was going to be funky.

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1: There you go, the Reverend Al Green with Love Ritual and some real southern soul and funk. And after that, you heard, of course, I Can't Turn You Loose by Otis Redding. Brilliant. And but, of course, I do need to actually turn you loose because we're coming up to the end of the show. This week's Chilly on a Sunday with a lot of funk and soul and Motown and the odd bit of disco. And as part of, well, a pretty fantastic weekend of Big Hair and Flares. But I can't let you go until I play you one more thing. The other week I played Larry Williams, a stablemate of Little Richard on Specialty Records with Slow Down. And this is probably the song he's best known for, Bonnie Maroney, but done by the wonderful Dr. Feelgood.

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1: 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Dr. Feel Good Live with Bonnie Maroney and Throwing In Tequila for Good Measure with Brinsley Schwartz and Bob Andrews helping them out on the brass things. I've been Martin Chilcott. This has been Chilly on a Sunday special edition on Big Hair and Flares weekend. Up next, John Wilson with Soft Rock to calm you into the bank holiday tomorrow. Bye for now. Thanks for listening. See you next week.
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7: UK has seen its hottest May day for at least 79 years as historic temperatures are set to break records for the warmest ever bank holiday Monday. Parts of the UK were as hot as the Med today with a high of 32 Celsius at Heathrow, but Monday's temperatures are expected to soar even higher with 34 Celsius expected in Greater London and across Southeast England. Elsewhere this evening, the US is close to reaching a deal with Iran that would end the war, reopen the Strait of Hormuz, and see Iran give up its stockpile of highly enriched uranium. That from the Associated Press, which has been speaking with officials in the region. The two sides have seemed close to a deal in recent weeks without ever clinching one. A body has been recovered in the search for a man who went missing while hiking in the Highlands. The family of 36-year-old Adam Chalmers have been made aware. In sport, West Ham United have been relegated from the Premier League. Although they beat Leeds 2-0 at the London Stadium, Tottenham's 1-0 win over Everton was enough to keep Spurs up and send the Hammers down. That's the latest from Radio News Hub. I'm John Collins.
8: 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That's

Good evening, welcome along to Soft Rock. My name is John Wilson. We had Creedence Clearwater Revival opening the show, followed by Jerry Rafferty, Get It Right Next Time. This is the Soft Rock Show on Boomerang Radio, and let's have some Bob Seger and the Silver Bullet Band next, shall we? Hollywood Nights is a song written and recorded by American rock artist Bob Seger. It was released in 1978 as the second single from his album Stranger in Town.

0: only the very, very best music on this particular radio station, Lindisfarne and Lady Eleanor. Now, if you like Robin Trower, like I do, I think he's a fantastic guitarist. You can catch him in concert at the Cambridge Junction on Friday, the September the 4th, and that's at 7 o'clock. Contact the venue for tickets. Very shortly, we've got for you Dan Friedman.
1: 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Great beer, great food, great times.

one of the heavier tracks from Queen, Seven Seas of Rye. Now, how are you getting on with the weather? Weather's very warm at the moment, isn't it? Which is great for a bank holiday weekend. And we have Bread coming, The Guitar Man. And that was written by David Gates and originally recorded by the rock group Bread. It first appeared on Bread's 1972 album called Guitar Man.

0: the late great Robert Palmer and Bad Case of Loving You. 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Coming quite shortly is an Australian band. They're called In Excess. Boomerang.
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1: And we have a track coming next from Huey Lewis and the News, Do You Believe in Love? Well, he married his manager's secretary, Sidney Conroy, in 1983 in Hawaii. They separated 6 years later. They have a daughter and a son, Huey Lewis and the

the Living Years, Mike and the Mechanics. Don't forget, at 10 o'clock, it is Colin Hyams with his show. First hour is 60s music, second hour is 70s. We've got Fleetwood Mac coming up next, Seven Wonders, followed by Starship and No Way Out.

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4: The UK has seen its hottest May Day for at least 79 years as historic temperatures are set to break records for the warmest ever bank holiday Monday. Parts of the UK were as hot as the Med on Sunday with a high of 32 Celsius at Heathrow. Well, with the high temperatures, police are searching for a 15-year-old boy who's not been seen since he went into a lake in Lincoln. Emergency services were called to Swanham Lakes at 2:30 p.m. on Sunday after reports that the boy had got into trouble in the water. To sport, and West Ham United have been relegated from the Premier League. Although they beat Leeds 2-0 at the London Stadium, Tottenham's 1-0 win over Everton was enough to keep Spurs up and send the Hammers down. And a veteran who lived through the D-Day landings has urged people not to be shy and to enjoy their lives, but pick their friends wisely ahead of his 100th birthday. George Spencer, who served all around the globe with the Royal Navy, says he's looking forward to celebrating his landmark birthday with his family. That's the latest from Radio News Hub. I'm John Collins.
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4: Staying hot and sunny through the late afternoon with a high of 30 degrees Celsius. A fine, dry and very mild night ahead of us with a low of 10 degrees Celsius.

Status Quo starting off hour two, followed by Cold as Ice, Foreigner, and that was written by Lou Graham and Mick Jones, and that was first released by British American rock band Foreigner from their eponymous debut album. And we've got a song next from John Lennon. It's called Imagine, written by him and Yoko Ono, a very, very big song.

0: John Lennon with his song and Yoko's Imagine. If you like Wishbone Ash as I do, I've seen them twice a long, long time ago, but they were absolutely fantastic. You can see them at the Stamford Corn Exchange, Saturday the 3rd of October. And next we have a request for Anne Roberts. It was her birthday on Thursday the 21st. I hope you had a lovely birthday, Anne. We've got a song for you from Mags and her Amigas, and I believe there's an Amigo there too. So this is for you, Anne. It is Neil Young, Heart of Gold.
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song there for Anne Roberts, whose birthday was on Thursday the 23rd. A very, very happy return of the day, and from Mags, of course, and her Amigas. We have Redbone next, The Witch Queen of New Orleans. That's a 1971 song by the American rock band Redbone. It was released as a single in May 1971 from the band's third album, Message from a Drum.

0: the band called Kinks, You Really Got Me. 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Coming in very shortly is another song from the 60s from the Rolling Stones.
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0: That was Meatloaf and I'd Do Anything for Love, But I Won't Do That. Song written by Jim Steinman and performed by American rock singer Meatloaf with additional vocals by Lorraine Crosby. Coming next, we've got Queen and Now I'm Here. Second song from them tonight.
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dead-end streets, and every time I thought I got it made, it seemed the taste was not so sweet. How the others must see the faker, I'm much too fast to take that test.

Really good in stereo, that particular track, David Bowie, Changes. Bad Moon Rising from CCR is coming, and that was written by John Fogerty and performed by Creedence Clearwater Revival. It was the lead single from their album Green River and was released on April 16th, 1969, 4 months before the album.

I hope you're having a splendid bank holiday weekend. Well, the weather's great, isn't it? Pictures of Lily from the Who's is coming, written by guitarist and primary songwriter Pete Townshend.

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2: Police are searching for a 15-year-old boy who's not been seen since he went into a lake in Lincoln. Emergency services were called to Swanham Lakes at 2:30pm on Sunday after reports that the boy had got into trouble in the water. Authorities in the Democratic Republic of the Congo have said that suspected cases of Ebola there have now passed 900. The cases have mainly been recorded in Ituri province, where the ongoing outbreak is centred. Meanwhile, arson attacks on treatment centres continue. Officers investigating Andrew Mountbatten Windsor are reportedly looking into an allegation that he behaved inappropriately towards a woman at Royal Ascot. The alleged incident is said to have happened at the racing event in Berkshire back in 2002. A body's been recovered in the search for a man who went missing while hiking in the Highlands. The family of 36-year-old Adam Chalmers, who was reported missing in a mountainous area near Glencoe, have been made aware. And Tottenham Hotspur have avoided being relegated from the Premier League. Instead, it's West Ham who are heading down to the Championship. That's the latest from Radio News Hub. I'm John Collins.
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2: Monday sees most places getting plenty of sunshine. Northwest Scotland's not joining in. Cloudy there with rain at times. It remains heart-record-breakingly so for May. An expected high of 34 degrees Celsius.

Evening all, and welcome to your regular Sunday night spot, Colin's Sunday Spin. Yeah, it's the only programme of its kind on Boomerang Radio where it's 2 hours for us old people, seniors, you know. We're not really old, it's a number, isn't it? But during this time we discuss memories from our childhood and things that we did, and play music only from the 60s and the 70s. And, well, let's listen to some music, shall we? More music, that is, of course.

0: You know, it wasn't that long ago, this bank holiday weekend was Whitsun. I grew up with it as Whitsun. It followed Easter. And now, it's all altered, isn't it? We have this thing, May Day, extra holiday. And we have spring holiday, which is what this is, isn't it? Spring holiday. I don't know why they changed it. It's still a bank holiday. But unlike Britain, it's glorious weather, isn't it? Hope you've been out there today enjoying it. And still another day tomorrow before you go back to work. Back to work. We're retired, aren't we? Who cares about work? Let's carry on with the music.
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0: it wasn't vain. And I laughed at her and she got mad. The first day that she planted it was just a twig.
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You know, going into the supermarket this week, I did. Well, I had to get some shopping after coming back from Tenerife. Fridge was empty. Freezer full up with food. I don't fancy any of it. That's the problem. This is what you do, isn't it? But now I was thinking about bank holiday weekend, these barbecue things. We never had barbecues when we were kids. But I can't remember what we did do. I mean, we must have done something bank holiday weekend. We never had weather like this. Mind you, they used to call it Flaming June, didn't they, in our generation? Anyway, it's you I want to hear from. So if you've got any memories, particularly about holidays, bank holidays, etc., you know the email address, don't you? It's attention of Colin, but it's studio@boomerangradio.co.uk. And keep those emails coming, please. They're interesting reading. And might have something to discuss later.

0: Each week I come into the studio with a whole load of notes about various subjects from when we were childhood. I've got something like, 200 things to talk about. And one of the things that got me was, I had them all over the place. So I put them into this AI thing, you know. Anyway, I said, will you sort it out to a list, alphabetical order, and by genre, this new name that they call these things. To me, it's, sorted out by sections, you know. And it was amazing. I think I used a thing called ChatGPT or something, and it came out very well. And I started thinking, what did we do in the old days for sorting out stuff? I mean, we had filing cabinets, didn't we? They were the things in the office. But what about home? I did have a couple of two-drawer filing cabinets. I actually had a four-drawer filing cabinet, I remember. Yeah, I used to keep all the income tax and threatening letters and stuff like that in them. Dad, I got rid of those. They're all stored on the computer. Still threatening letters, though, of course. More music? Yeah, why not?
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1: Is she really going out with him?
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2: Mm-hmm. 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

Now, as we all know, Boomerang Radio is a music station, and a bloody good one too, and it's growing fast, so I'm pleased to be associated with it. But no, the point was I wanted to make about, well, political really, I suppose, but I'll try not to be. It's about Rachel from Accounts and this idea of children and the summer holiday period, you know, from July to September, I suppose it is really. And I know they go on holiday a week earlier in Scotland, so it's a long time. But no, she's reduced the price of entertainment for them from 5% on VAT to 5% on VAT from 20% on VAT. Well, it used to be purchase tax in my day. But no, do you think it's a good idea? I mean, she's just given this nice increase for parents with more than two children. So, yeah. Maybe it affects you, I'd like to know. Email me, please. It's, as you probably remember, for the attention of Colin, and the email address is studio@boomerangradio.co.uk.

You know, it's expensive running a car these days, isn't it? I keep going backwards and forwards now to my lady friend from God Manchester to Burson Edmonds twice a week, and finding that, petrol varies. I mean, in God Manchester, I can pay 13 pence a litre, more than I can pay in Burson Edmonds. Don't quite know how they work these prices out. I mean, historically, my memory is Sir Harold Wilson getting very annoyed when he put petrol up from 4 shillings to 4 and 6 pence a gallon. Yeah, they were the days, weren't they? Gosh, a gallon of petrol, 4 and 6 pence.

0: Well, that brings us to the end of the first hour of Colin's Sunday Spin, where you may have realised we played all 60s music. After the news, we'll come back and we'll play all 70s music, and I'll talk about some different sorts of memories. So we'll see you in a few minutes.
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4: Police are searching for a 15-year-old boy who's not been seen since he went into a lake in Lincoln. Emergency services were called to Swanham Lakes at 2:30pm on Sunday after reports that the boy had got into trouble in the water. Authorities in the Democratic Republic of the Congo have said that suspected cases of Ebola there have now passed 900. The cases have mainly been recorded in Ituri province, where the ongoing outbreak is centred. Meanwhile, arson attacks on treatment centres continue. Officers investigating Andrew Mountbatten Windsor are reportedly looking into an allegation that he behaved inappropriately towards a woman at Royal Ascot. The alleged incident is said to have happened at the racing event in Berkshire back in 2002. A body's been recovered in the search for a man who went missing while hiking in the Highlands. The family of 36-year-old Adam Chalmers, who was reported missing in a mountainous area near Glencoe, have been made aware. And Tottenham Hotspur have avoided being relegated from the Premier League. Instead, it's West Ham who are heading down to the Championship. That's the latest from Radio News Hub. I'm John Collins.
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4: Monday sees most places getting plenty of sunshine. Northwest Scotland's not joining in. Cloudy there with rain at times. It remains heart-record-breakingly so for May, an expected high of 34 degrees Celsius.

Welcome back to the second hour of Colin's Sunday Spin with me, Colin Hyams. Where, just a reminder, we're playing music from the 60s and the 70s. Well, we've done the 60s, that was the first hour. And we're also talking about memories. And in particular, I try to remember what we did on what was Whitsun weekend, now Spring Bank Holiday. So, what did you do? I'd be interested to know. So, can you dig that little email thing out and email me, tensionofcolin, and it's boomerangradio.co.uk. Want to hear from you.

0: was very sorry to hear about the death of Judith Chalmers this week. And in my childhood, she was one of the all-time favourites. That had a lovely voice. I remember in the 60s for family favourites, two-way family favourites. And yeah, was it Cliff Richmore or someone in Frankfurt? And it was done for the forces. And then after that, of course, from 1974 into the early 2000s, she did this holiday travel programme, Wish You Were Here. And yeah, I thought, what a lovely job you got. You know, going around the world, all expenses paid for, just showing us these lovely places. Well, I suppose it took its toll in the end. But the real dating one to me was just outside our period, in the 1980s, where she introduced the Miss World competition. Now, that is history, Miss World. I won't argue on that one. I'm not sorry it's gone.
1: Boomerang.
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don't normally announce the names of the music on this programme because, well, you know them. Most of you know them anyway. But one I've just played called Falling Apart at the Seams by a group called Marmalade. And I remember seeing Marmalade in Bournemouth. I was working on Exchange and Mart at the time and, yeah, they were playing down there. Which makes me think, what groups do you remember or artists do you remember going to see in this period of the 60s and the 70s? There were some great ones, really memorable ones. So, know the email, don't you? Let me know, please. It's studio@boomerangradio.co.uk. So tell me, what artists do you remember going to see in the 60s and the 70s?

0: one of the great memories of bank holidays was sitting in the car and behind a lot of caravans. I don't know why, but they seem to turn out on bank holiday weekends. And I don't know if there's so many now. I think they're probably more, what they call them, stationary caravans, where you know, they're on sites and whatever. But these people probably still are, but I haven't seen them. Lots of mobile caravans, and they always seem to turn out and go one behind the other up these narrow roads once you've left these A roads. And they're quite annoying. Were you a caravan owner? Did you annoy people? I bet you did if you were. Anyway, tell me all about it. You know the email address by now. studio@boomerangradio.co.uk.
1: Boomerang. This is the sound of a child being hit by a car at 40 miles an hour. This is the sound of a child being hit by a car at 30 miles an hour.
2: If you hit me at 40 miles an hour, there's around an 80% chance I'll die. Hit me at 30 and there's around an 80% chance I'll live.
1: Think. It's a 30 miles an hour speed limit for a reason.
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I think holidays changed forever in the 70s. Yeah, the world became smaller. We joined Europe and people had a lot more European travel and felt European. But I remember something entirely different. A guy called Freddie Laker and Skytrain. And I remember going on it, taking my two children. And I remember that they did this thing where if you took two adults, one child came three. So I remember taking my in-laws. Must have been mad. But it was great. Skytrain. Well, yeah. Do you ever remember going Skytrain with Freddie Laker? I'd like to hear about it.

0: I'll tell you something, those 2 hours have flown by. It really was. I hope you enjoyed the music as much as I did, and I look forward to being back here next Sunday at 10 o'clock. And of course, I want to read your emails. Didn't have a chance to read any this week. I'm so packed with music. The thing is with the 70s stuff, they're a lot more longer tracks, and you don't get much time really to chat about the emails. So I'll have to see what I can do for next week. So please keep sending them. I'm going to give you a reminder again, because it's studio@boomerangradio.co.uk, and of course it's me, Colin Hyams, and it's Colin Sunday Spin. And until next Sunday, take care of yourself, and enjoy the rest of the bank holiday, and enjoy the sunshine. Bye for now.
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6: Police are searching for a 15-year-old boy who's not been seen since he went into a lake in Lincoln. Emergency services were called to Swanham Lakes at 2:30pm on Sunday after reports that the boy had got into trouble in the water. Authorities in the Democratic Republic of the Congo have said that suspected cases of Ebola there have now passed 900. The cases have mainly been recorded in Ituri province, where the ongoing outbreak is centred. Meanwhile, arson attacks on treatment centres continue. Officers investigating Andrew Mountbatten Windsor are reportedly looking into an allegation that he behaved inappropriately towards a woman at Royal Ascot. The alleged incident is said to have happened at the racing event in Berkshire back in 2002. A body's been recovered in the search for a man who went missing while hiking in the Highlands. The family of 36-year-old Adam Chalmers, who was reported missing in a mountainous area near Glencoe, have been made aware. And Tottenham Hotspur have avoided being relegated from the Premier League. Instead, it's West Ham who are heading down to the Championship. That's the latest from Radio News Hub. I'm John Collins.
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6: Monday sees most places getting plenty of sunshine. Northwest Scotland's not joining in. Cloudy there with rain at times. It remains heart record breakingly so for May, an expected high of 34 degrees Celsius.

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4: Police are searching for a 15-year-old boy who's not been seen since he went into a lake in Lincoln. Emergency services were called to Swanham Lakes at 2:30pm on Sunday after reports that the boy had got into trouble in the water. Authorities in the Democratic Republic of the Congo have said that suspected cases of Ebola there have now passed 900. 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